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1: Well, I started doing ballet when I was like 3 years old. So I was like classically trained, I did the Nutcracker, I was on point, I did all that stuff, but I started line dancing when I was like 13 in middle school because we had to do it for PE, and then there was a mid-state fair in my hometown, and that's where all the cute boys would go, and so to talk to them, I had to learn how to line dance, so do what you can.
2: It's working.
0: Det sa Dasha I et intervju med CMT, og har du line dance movesa I orden, så hvorfor ikke bare slenge seg med her og nå? Opp med lyden, for her Austin på P4.

It's your love I'm lost in. Your love I'm lost in. Your love I'm lost in. And I'm tired of being so exhausted. Your love I'm lost in. 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Your love I'm lost in. Even